Pardon me, do you have change for a quarter? I gotta make a phone call. Thank you. Boy, I hope this woman don't take me through no changes today, because I had a hard day today, man. You know, let me see what's happening at the address before I go home.

0: 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Dit is
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2: 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Too sexy for my love. 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

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But you know what truth is? It's that little baby you're holding, and it's that man you fought with this morning, the same one you're going to make love with tonight.

now rest in you. Remember, there's nothing you can't do. For believe and be brave.

Millie Jackson. You know, she got too much soul. Gladys Knight. Yeah, she's got it. Jocelyn Brown.